I'm going to pause the program again for the funeral announcement of Colin Arthur Johnson, better known as Col, late of Warwick and formerly of Swanfells, passed away on the 24th of April 2026, aged 99 years. Dearly loved husband of Phyllis, deceased, and Phyllis's family, former husband of Adina, with and also deceased, much loved father and father-in-law of Lyle, Leanne, Elizabeth, Ross, deceased, Mark and Joyce, and Neil. Granddad to 11 grandchildren and great-granddad to 9 great-grandchildren. Relatives and friends are respectfully invited to attend Colin's celebration of life to be held at the Warwick Funerals Chapel, 48 Willie Street, Warwick, service commencing at 11 a.m. on Friday the 15th of May 2026. 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In lieu of flowers, donations may be made to the Churches of Christ Warwick. Gift envelopes will be available at the chapel service, forever in our hearts. And it's the funeral announcement for Colin Arthur Johnson. Relatives and friends are respectfully invited to attend Colin's celebration of life to be held at the Warwick Funerals Chapel, 48 Willie Street here in Warwick. Service commencing at 11 a.m. on Friday the 15th of May 2026. Coming up now, we've got Mr. Bruce Springsteen, the boss himself, with I'm on Fire. 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

26 minutes past 8 o'clock on this Friday morning, and the Boney M with Rivers of Babylon. Coming up now, we've got Charlie Puth with Left and Right, and the man in black and also wears dark glasses. No, not Johnny Cash, it's Mr. Roy Orbison with You Got It. And you're listening to Rose City FM 89.3. Once again, thank you for your company. It's an absolute pleasure to be here playing the music for you.

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Coming up to 19 minutes to 9 o'clock, and Cedric's in Studio 2 getting set up to take you right through till midday from 9 with 3 hours of fantastic music. Just make sure you stay tuned. Now, that was Shepherd with Geronimo, and before that, Mike Curb Congregation, Burning Bridges. Now, these next couple of tracks are going out to Lorna. Now, she's a country girl, a great country fan. So these are fairly new, actually. I think they're really new. I found them on... they weren't lost, but I did find them on YouTube. So it's Jay and Lainey Lewis with You're My First Love, Head Over Heels. And this one's a bit of a comic one. It's River Bottom Audio with Yes Sir. And you are listening to Rose City FM 89.3. Lorna, I trust you're going to enjoy these two.

DJ Ortez, Hey Baby, before that, The Old Man Down the Road by Mr. John Fogerty himself. Well, that's my program for this morning. Thank you very much for your company. It has been a pleasure. Don't forget, Cedric is in next door. He's all ready to take over at 9 o'clock, and he'll take you right through to midday. And don't forget, it's Friday Night Rock and Roll. Mr. Bob Loxley will be back here this evening, and he'll be from 6 to 9 with 50s and 60s great music. I'll be back on Tuesday morning for the Brekkie Show, sitting in the chair for Kelvin. Till then, look, have a great weekend. Be safe out there, and also be warm. It's going to be a bit of a chilly one again tomorrow morning. Now we'll finish up with Mickey Muster with Hey Rosalie. And once again, you've been listening to the Friday Morning Brekkie Show with Ray, right here on Rose City FM 89.3. Have a great weekend, folks.

0: 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Sponsor.
1: Good morning, I'm Lee Harrison. Three of the four women who've returned to Australia from Syria have now been arrested. One of the women who arrived in Sydney has been charged with entering a conflict zone and joining ISIS. Two others were arrested when they arrived in Melbourne and are expected to be charged with crimes against humanity, including enslavement. Yazidi refugee Amira Ali says she escaped the terrorist group and hopes the justice system can run its course.
2: Survivors deserve true responsibility and protection. Hearing this brings back painful memories for all of us.
1: A toddler's in a critical condition after she was attacked by a dog in Queensland's scenic rim. The two-year-old girl was mauled at a home in Bow Desert around 5 yesterday afternoon and has sustained multiple serious injuries to her neck. She remains in hospital with life-threatening injuries. Voters will head to the polls in the New South Wales federal seat of Farrer for a by-election tomorrow. It's been called following Susan Lee's resignation from politics in February. One Nation is tipped to snatch the seat from the Liberals, who've held the seat for more than two decades. The Law Council of Australia says more independent children's lawyers need to be trained to meet growing demand. Children's lawyers are appointed by the court during family law disputes where there are allegations of family violence, abuse or neglect. The council's Tanya Wolfe says their role is complex.
3: Yeah, we're talking about people who are looking after the interests of the child in really complex family law disputes where there's often a child living with trauma.
1: The World Health Organization is assuring an outbreak of hantavirus on board a cruise ship is not the start of a pandemic. Passengers on board the ship are preparing to disembark and travel home this weekend. 8 cases have been reported so far. 3 people have died. And Sir David Attenborough has released a video message thanking everyone who sent him a message for his 100th birthday. The broadcasting legend and environmentalist first joined the BBC in 1952. He says people from all walks of life have taken the time to pass on their best wishes.
4: I had rather thought that I would celebrate my 100th birthday quietly, but it seems that many of you have had other ideas. I've been completely overwhelmed by birthday greetings.
1: And we're being urged to give what we can and have a conversation about the harms of bullying to mark the annual Do It for Dolly Day, established in memory of Dolly Everett, who died by suicide after an extended period of bullying. This is Air News. The Fremantle Dockers have proven they're a serious premiership contender with a stunning final term comeback to beat Hawthorn at Perth Stadium. Terry Daniel reports.
5: With Star Hawks defender Tom Barris off the field with a hamstring injury and James Sicily being forced wide and away from the contests, Star Dockers big man Luke Jackson moved forward and came up with some crucial plays to inspire a 5-goal run in the final minutes. Fremantle forward Michael Frederick on Fox Footy praised how his side came back and beat the Hawks in such a stunning fashion.
6: Yeah, it was pretty good. I think just at the end there, we just got told that, you know, the game, you don't have to chase the game in the first 5 minutes. And I think we'd been there last year against these guys and we knew it would take a four-quarter effort. So I think we brought our trademark best footy today and played a lot of team footy, so it was good.
5: Final scoreline, Fremantle 12-16-88, defeating Hawthorn 11-7-73. Terry Daniel, Air Sport.
1: In the NRL, a massive win for the Dolphins over the Canterbury Bulldogs 44-12. It means the Dolphins are now 9th on the ladder while the Dogs have sunk into 13th. Dolphin Isaiah Katoa says they're on a roll.
7: We've had a good month of footy at the moment and the first 2 weeks probably didn't get the chockies, and to be able to come back to Suncorp and build off the back of last week and build the confidence, definitely happy with that one.
1: And Aussie Maya Joint is out of the Italian Tennis Open, the 20-year-old losing to Switzerland's Victoria Golubic 7-5-6-2. Australian Independent Radio News.
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9: Let's have a look at the weather for the Darling Downs and Granite Belt. Sunny, areas of morning frost in the far east, and winds coming in from the south to southwest, 15 to 25 kilometres an hour, becoming light in the evening. UV index is high for today. Maximum temperatures around the Southern Downs today, around about 21 degrees. Currently outside our studio, it's 10.3 degrees. Got down to around about 1 degree at my place this morning. I didn't see a frost, but it would have been very close.
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9: It's the soundtrack to your Friday morning on Rose City FM with some of the best songs of all time.

To do what version of the Elton John hit Nikita? The group was, who were they? They were good. Universal Sound, they call themselves. 12 minutes after nine. Good morning, everybody. Cedric Robbins till midday. It's Friday morning, and we'll do the soundtrack right through. And look, music that won't hurt your ears. Music from yesteryear. Music you grew up with. All that sort of thing between now and midday. Let's have a look at some of the events of today. 8th of May, Hans Christian Andersen's first book of fairy tales was published on this day, 1835. Coca-Cola was introduced in America, 1886. The creator was John S. Pemberton, and first went on sale at Jacob's Pharmacy in Atlanta. The first Victorian Football League game was played, 1897. And Carlton and United Breweries was formed from the union of six major breweries. So there you go. Across Warwick and the Southern Darling Downs, in fact, around the world, we go on Community Radio App Plus. You can get us anywhere. Thanks for your company this morning. Hope you have a wonderful day, as I will. Beautiful blue sky outside the studio window. Let's have a great one.

0: Day, the 8th of May 1942, and VE Day, Victory in Europe, was celebrated on this day in 1945. I think it's time to check out the stars. What are they saying about us today?
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2: It's Friday, the 8th of May, 2026. Aries, you may need some help to break out of a dull routine. Taurus, someone may try to convince you to take a path you're not comfortable going down. Stick to your guns. Gemini, you'll want to help out a close friend. Cancer, a call from out of the blue will come as a pleasant surprise. Leo, a private matter will weigh heavily on your mind. Virgo, you'll need to seize an opportunity for career advancement with both hands. Libra, keep an open mind about the motives of those around you. Scorpio, ensure you've done your homework before committing to that new investment. Sagittarius, listen to some independent professional advice rather than just the family. Capricorn, you really can't put off that household repair job any longer. Aquarius, it'll be hard to keep your mind on the job with so many distractions. Pisces, don't be disheartened if others don't share your enthusiasm for a new project of yours. And that's today's horoscope.
0: This is Peggotty Witch, and that same old feeling from back in 1970. 10.7 degrees on the outside, heading towards 21 for our top today.

It's a great old feeling too, that same old feeling that's Picketty Witch from back in 1970. I see where a protest march which involved between 70 to 100,000 people marched through the streets of Melbourne to protest

Australia's involvement in the Vietnam War. That happened on this day, 8th of May 1970. And the Beatles' final album of new material, the song Let It Be, was released in the UK in 1970. Anyway, I found a different Beatles song just the other day. It's I'd never heard of this one before. The Beatles, and the song is Ask Me Why. It's in beautiful stereo too. 23 after 9.

0: That's a Tracy Chapman hit from years ago. Her version was a ballad, but that's the Italo disco people. And turning into a, well, a really good dance number, isn't it? Baby, Can I Hold You? Right on 9:30 here at Rose City FM. We've got some messages and back with a song. It was a big one for the Pet Shop Boys, done by a group called Gothic Orchestra. Rather dramatic version of that song, It's a Sin, right after this.
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Wow, that's a dramatic version of the song that was a hit for Backstreet Boys. No? Let's have a look. It's covered up. Pet Shop Boys, now we got it right. Anyway, it's brought the time to 24 minutes before 10. We'll update our local news service at the top of the hour. I see where Darren Hayes, born in Brisbane, 1972, blowing out 54 candles today. Australian singer, former lead vocalist for the group Savage Garden. Darren and Daniel Jones split at the end of 2001. In 1999, Savage Garden became the first Australian act in 18 years to score two number one records in America. When the songs, which were, trying to figure this out, which were, and I can't find the end of it, see, it's all, anyway, this was one of the songs that did so well for them, Savage Garden, To the Moon and Back. This is Rose City FM, soundtrack to your Friday morning. Thanks for your company. Thanks for making the switch to Rose City FM.

What a great band they were. That's Savage Garden from Brisbane and To the Moon and Back. That was one of their big hits. And the other one, When I Knew I Loved You. That also made the top in America. Anyway, it's happy birthday today for Darren Hayes, if he's listening over there in Brizzy. 54 today. Happy birthday, Darren. At Rose City FM, we pause for a funeral announcement. Refers to the passing of Colin Arthur Johnson, known as Col, late of Warwick, formerly of Swan Fells, passed away on the 24th of April 2026, aged 99 years. Dearly loved husband of Phyllis, deceased, and Phyllis's family. Former husband of Aidan, deceased. Much loved father and father-in-law of Lyle and Leanne, Elizabeth and Ross, deceased. Mark and Joyce and Neil, and granddad to 11 children, 11 grandchildren, and granddad to 9 great-grandchildren. Relatives and friends are respectfully invited to attend Colin's celebration of life to be held at the Warwick Funeral Chapel, 48 Willie Street, Warwick, service commencing at 11 a.m. today, 15th of May. Today? 15th of May? 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In lieu of flowers, donations may be made to Churches of Christ Warwick. Gift envelopes will be available at the chapel service. Forever in our hearts, and that relates to the passing of Colin Arthur Johnson, known as Col, and relatives and friends are respectfully invited to attend Colin's celebration of life to be held at the Warwick Funeral Chapel, 48 Willie Street, Warwick, service commencing at 11 a.m. Friday the 15th of May. There you go. So that's the correction there. Anyway, back to the music scene. Here's a song from a group called Diesel Country. This is Rose City FM, soundtrack for Friday morning. Thanks for making the switch to local radio, Rose City FM. 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
1: I don't say much. I never did. Words, they don't come easy to me. 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
1: Well, and about that voice, yeah, pretty good, eh? The song is called My Girl, and they just call themselves Rockin' Jukebox, so guess where that came from? I won't even try. See, we're Philip Bailey, born in Denver, Colorado. I'll put the voice on too. 1951, 75 today. American singer. He was a vocalist and percussionist with the nine-man band Earth, Wind and Fire. In 1984, he combined with Phil Collins. They had great success with this song. Remember this? Phil Collins, Philip Bailey and Easy Lover. Easy to listen to. This is Rose City FM, broadcasting live across Warwick and the Southern Downs. We are Rose City FM. Thanks for your company this morning. Or should I say, thanks for your company this morning.

That's a great song. Phil Collins and Philip Bailey. Easy Lover. Temperature, well, look, it's risen up to 13.1 degrees. Heading towards our forecast top today of 21 degrees. We've got local news coming up in about 1.5 minutes from now. Compiled and read by Bethany. A little bit of classical music to get us through the

0: and it's called Mazzetta's Waltz Song from La Boheme by Puccini. How about that? News is coming up right now here on Rose City FM.
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2: Hello, I'm Bethany Lawler with the latest news from around the Southern Downs. A crash-prone intersection in Rosenthal Heights is set for significant safety upgrades after council secured funding through the Australian Government's Black Spot program. The Glen Road and Lyndhurst Lane intersection will receive improved signage, widening, vegetation clearing and a speed limit reduction to address a history of give-way failures by vehicles entering from Lyndhurst Lane. Southern Downs Mayor Melissa Hamilton says the Black Spot program plays a crucial role in allowing council to address high-risk locations without placing additional financial pressure on local ratepayers. Works will be scheduled following detailed design and approvals, with the community kept informed ahead of construction. The Inland Rail project will not reach the Darling Downs or Queensland after the federal government announced it would axe the northern sections of the $31 billion infrastructure project. Infrastructure Minister Catherine King says the project will stop at parks in New South Wales, following an independent cost report estimating the full route would now cost upwards of $45 billion and not be delivered before 2036. The decision confirms the fears of local supporters who had heavily lobbied to bring Inland Rail to Toowoomba. The government will instead invest $1.75 billion into upgrading the Australian Rail Track Corporation's existing network. A corridor between parks and Brisbane will be preserved for potential future development. In livestock news, cattle numbers held virtually steady at Warwick this week with 1,839 head yarded. The arrival of an extra southern processor in the export buying panel lifted competition at the heavy end, with prime bullocks and good heavy cows both firming. Feeder and backgrounder yearling steers and heifers also improved, with heavy yearling steers to background reaching 464. Plain-conditioned cows to restockers were the notable casualty, averaging 9 cents per kilo cheaper, and the top of the range averaging between 255 and 285, though processor cow prices held firm. Overall, quality was the defining factor this week at Warwick, rewarding well-presented cattle, while plainer lines came